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4: I'm meteorologist Mark Thibodeau with the Weather Channel. Hey, generally clear sky into sunrise, low 62. Going to be another fairly hot day Thursday, sunny, a high of 89, sunshine Friday, high 91. Then the weekend turns quite soggy. Showers and thunderstorms look likely this weekend. Could be some heavy rain. 86 the high Saturday. Sunday side drops to 74.
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1037 Chuck FM, where it's 87 degrees outside in the afternoon. Perfect weather for a hot pumpkin spice latte, apparently.

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How does 103.7 Chuck FM squeeze so much great music into your radio? Well, glad you asked. We use a little cooking spray and lots of bacon grease.